Would you cry if you saw me crying? 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Would you tremble

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Der einzige 2000er-Sender Deutschlands. I wanna talk to you. The last time we talked, Mr. Smith, you reduced me to tears. I promise you it won't happen again.

0: 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Der einzige 2000er-Sender Deutschlands.
1: 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But I know you understand. Yeah.

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1: 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I'm not the good girl you should know.

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1: Me not working hard. Yeah, right, picture that with a Kodak. Or better yet, go to Times Square, take a picture of me with a Kodak. 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And tonight, let's enjoy life.

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0: 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Listen to the mariachi play at midnight. Are you with me? 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